0: His path, Tyler, has been hilarious. From you talking about him being overwhelmed at all the options at the soda fountain, so freaking American. His Waffle House, he actually dined at the true Waffle House hours that you're supposed to be there to get the full experience, to see a little cigarette behind the grill and see a possible fight. He pulled up in Atlanta, and that was just a journey within itself. But it's funny, Ty, because he hasn't shown his face yet, and he's a full-blown celebrity. We're all following Freddie LA's journey.
1: Yeah, I'm looking at one of these tweets from over the weekend. He went to Raisin Cane's and tweeted, "Lives were changed." And he's getting noticed by everybody. He was in Houston, and J.J. Watt, he's probably the biggest athlete in Houston. He's now retired, but he got his an upgraded hotel stay from J.J. Watt, and like all this swag, all this Houston swag, which was pretty impressive.
0: The fact that people are now like hoping that he has the trip he'll never forget by pitching in to help is incredible.
1: He tweeted, "The best discovery of our road trip has been a musician called Ella Langley.
0: Ooh.
1: We had never heard of her before, but after hearing her pretty much on every country radio station, we become big fans. She saw that tweet and are inviting him and his friend to her show personally."
0: Awesome, awesome.
1: And he even said that they're going to meet her backstage, so that's a pretty big flex.
0: Well, one thing's for sure, they're choosing Texas every time they come back.
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1: 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Why are you still stressing about where to eat before a show at the Orion? 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

0: I wish I could have sued my apartment complex when they let those like 18-year-old kids move above me, but now they're gone. But there is a person in Minnesota who is suing the homeowners that he bought the house from because his neighbor is a jerk.
1: This is crazy because you and me have both talked about our intense neighbor beef. There's nothing worse than not only the anxiety of hearing another person's footsteps who you really don't F with in your complex, but also just seeing them in the parking lot can be pretty tense. So what did this person do that brought them to the point of feeling like, you know what, the homeowner kind of lied. They really pulled a fast one, and now I'm feeling like I'm trapped.
0: Yeah, in Minneapolis, Davis Maturi is suing the former owners of his home for not disclosing the fact that his neighbor was a D-bag. He alleges there was previous behavior from the neighbor that raised a red flag, and that's something that should have been disclosed in the statement prior to the purchase of the home.
1: What are some of the things he's being accused of? Because it had to be pretty bad.
0: Well, this neighbor, apparently in 2024, by the name of John Salchek, he shot Maturi when he was doing some front yard trimming. That came after more than a year of harassment and 38 calls to 911.
1: That is absolutely negligent. I'm totally on this person's side. Because if somebody has that much against them publicly, yeah, you're definitely lying. And they were just trying to get some body, literally, into that building because they knew it was an issue. What would you do? I mean, would you not be upset? Because clearly he has a record, he has a history of this.
0: I would like to get some money out of it. So he is alleging that the sellers had a duty to disclose anything that would significantly affect an ordinary buyer's use and enjoyment of the property. I'd say so. Being shot by your neighbor, yeah, I would say that guy's a jerk.
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11: 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All right, question for you. Why are you still stressing about where to eat before a show at the Orion? You do know there's a spot you can literally walk to, right? I'm talking about Salt Factory Pub in Mid-City, steps from the Orion. And when I say steps, I mean park once, eat, vibe, and stroll right on over to your concert like you planned your life perfectly. This is your pre-concert move. I'm talking next level food, juicy burgers, unreal apps, those crab cakes that are going to make you question every other crab cake you have ever had, and don't even get me started on the drinks, craft cocktails, cold drafts, the whole I'll just have one turning into okay, maybe two situation. 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So next time you're headed out to a show at the Orion, stop overthinking it. Salt Factory Pub is right there, like right there. 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

0: you know, this is just my personal opinion. I am out on helicopters. I've been out on helicopters for a long time, whether it's like, you know, some of those cities like Vegas or L.A. They're like, you can get a tour of the city in a helicopter. And like, I'm like, safety wise, I'm not buying it.
1: Yeah, T, there's so many stories. I actually have been in, I've been on one helicopter tour and it was terrifying. You can feel how small, you can, any gust of wind, it's shaking the whole thing, you know?
0: Yeah, we lost another great one in a helicopter crash. Of course, the big one was Kobe Bryant decades ago. And now we lost a really good singer, really good person. Oliver Tree has died at the age of 32 after a helicopter crash in Brazil.
1: That was so heartbreaking, shocking to see, because I remember I have one of his songs on my playlist that I listen to often, but his age is what really jarred me. And then to see that there were five other people on the plane, I'm like, that had to be his friends or his team, you know, with his career. So shocking. I'm sure they were out there having fun, probably celebrating summer or getting ready for a show. And no one expects a trip to end like that.
0: Yeah, I think that was the fourth show out of, like, he just announced a giant tour and he only got through four shows. Yeah, just devastating. Oliver Tree dead at the age of 32.
1: We're definitely sending love out to his friends, his family, and all of his fans. We're definitely going to keep you in rotation.
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1: It's Nightly with Jade and Tyler, and of course, we've been celebrating for the past week and a half all of the excitement, all the FIFA fever happening across the country. But there are a couple of places that might not represent us as well as we'd like.
2: No, there's a new survey by the New York Post. It listed the top 10 dirtiest cities in the country, and this is ranked by pollution, air and water quality, waste management, the environment. They analyzed all that data.
1: I'm scared that one of our cities is going to come up on this list. Bracing ourselves. Here we go.
2: Give me the top five. Ontario, California in at number 5. Reading, Pennsylvania in at number 4. Detroit, Michigan, number 3. I expected that. Los Angeles, California in at number 2. Another one I suspected. But I didn't understand. I thought this was a nice place. Number 1, San Bernardino, California is the dirtiest city. I thought that was like a kind of a beautiful area.
1: What was the one that you said for number 5?
2: Ontario, California. So California has got 3 in the top 5.
1: Damn! Callie, what's happening?
2: And if you're wondering what the least dirty city is, South Bend, Indiana. That's where Notre Dame College is based out of. And I've been there, and it is absolutely gorgeous in the fall.
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0: 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Welcome to another hour of your hit music. 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

0: 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Welcome to another hour of your hit music. 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
13: Let's start the show.
14: It's showtime.
15: I just wish they'd say the word correctly.
16: How do you say it?
15: Cake.
16: That was good. I was thinking like you were going to say something like vegetables. Yeah. Nope. Cake. I like it.
15: You better eat your cake. That's okay. Right.
16: Speaking of.
15: Yes.
16: There is cake upstairs.
15: Wait, what?
16: Yes. But not for you.
15: No, there's a bun?
16: Yeah.
15: No.
16: It's Baby B. Adams' birthday.
15: He'll never know.
16: Well, kinda.
15: Nah. I mean, he'll know it's his birthday.
16: We can't eat a birthday cake without the birthday boy.
15: You know what? Dare me.
16: I don't want to dare you. Because I know
15: See
16: you
15: if
16: would.
15: I can't.
16: You're one of those, don't tell me I can't do it because I'm going to do it.
15: Yeah.
16: So that's one of the things I've learned about you. I'm asking you. Not to.
15: I am asking Baby B. Adams to come in early.
16: Well, Katie's listening, so tell Katie to.
15: Katie, I'm going to need you to tell your, what would that be, your third baby, to come in early, please.
16: Please, because Mojo wants birthday cake.
15: Because apparently I don't get to eat cake.
16: No.
15: Without the Baby B being
16: yeah.
15: here.
16: Well, I don't need him too early because I got to go, like, decorate the office.
15: Wait, there's decorations too?
16: Well, I usually put up a banner.
15: I'll tell
16: balloons.
15: You what. While you're decorating, I'll hold the cake.
16: No way. I don't trust you with that.
15: It's National Eat Your Cake Day.
16: Well, no, it's not. It's Vegetable Day.
15: You're saying it wrong.
16: I'm sorry.
15: Sound it out. Cake.
16: It was just cake.
15: Use your words.
16: You're so silly.
15: You know, speaking of food. Are you somebody that prefers your meat to be a predictable color?
16: I'm sorry.
15: Or you just like to be surprised?
16: No. I do not want to be surprised. I want to know.
15: Well, I brought that up because there's a TikTok trend. Well, I don't know if it's a trend, but have you heard about making blue hot dogs?
16: Oh, boy. No. No.
15: Well, it's easy. You just soak your hot dogs in Gatorade for about 15 minutes. They turn an amazing blue color. And they're packed with electrolytes, apparently. Well, that's what they said anyway. You know, from Gatorade. There's a woman down there that's, you know, she's got a video about it.
16: Uh-huh.
15: Her feed. But her feed seems to be more like trolling than genuine creative.
16: Okay.
15: Anyway, the comments are fun. One person said, proof, you can't eat at everybody's house.
16: You can't eat at everybody's house. Yes. Yeah.
15: Another one said, we are not attending. Now, the videos don't really explain how they taste, so somebody at a food blog, they did some experimenting.
16: Uh-huh.
15: The cooking instructions are vague, but it seemed like the idea was to cook them by boiling them in the Gatorade.
16: Oh.
15: Now, the reviewer said the smell was wild and caught them off guard. They did change color to a disturbing dark blue. But only on the surface.
16: Mm.
15: Now, he used Fierce Grape Gatorade, but said the flavor was actually subtle. Two notes. Doesn't work to just soak them in Gatorade. So you can grill them. They do not need to be boiled. Excuse me. and that process can be awkward since they float when you boil them, so...
16: Uh-huh.
15: Now, the reviewer concluded that it could be a fun stunt to do with kids if blue hot dogs is something they'd actually eat. But there's no redeeming value for adults.
16: Garbage. That's all I'm saying.
15: They look like garbage. I'm watching the video of the person that boiled them in the Gatorade or whatever. That's pretty disgusting.
16: No! That's like the equivalent of green eggs and ham. Like, I know it's food coloring, but I won't eat it.
15: That's,
16: Oh!
15: Anyway, let's get back to cake.
16: Mm.
15: That's way more fun. What time is baby B coming in?
16: I don't know.
15: Katie? Come on. I'm going to need you to pick him up. Nope. Put his big boy shorts on.
16: Yeah. And his Crocs.
15: Put them Crocs on.
16: Yeah.
15: And put that little hat with the little propeller on it and just push him out the door.
16: Katie, text me when he's on his way. Please.
15: We need him to get here early. Because it's National Cake Day.
16: Not because it's his birthday and we want to celebrate.
15: No, well.
16: Mojo wants to eat your birthday cake.
15: That's all. It's not too much to ask.

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4: A better life with Dr. Sanjay Gupta.
5: Eating a healthy diet is not only good for you physically, it can also keep your brain sharp as you age. According to a new study out of China, people who most closely followed the MIND diet slowed aging in key structures inside their brains by more than 2 years. The MIND diet is a combination of the Mediterranean diet, which we talk a lot about, and the DASH diet, which stands for Dietary Approaches to Stop Hypertension. All three of these diets are similar, but the MIND diet puts more of an emphasis on berries, beans, leafy green vegetables, fish, poultry, whole grains, olive oil, and nuts. You're not going to eat foods with a lot of saturated fat. We're talking cheese, butter, red meat, or anything fried. You really don't have to eat like this 100% of the time. That's the key. Just do the best that you can. I'm Dr. Sanjay Gupta, helping you live a better life.
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1: 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It is 6:29. And we're sitting at 71 degrees.
3: A high of 88, areas of patchy fog early this morning, but then we'll have nice weather later on this afternoon.
1: Okay, so before I get into the Mojo Morning Mindbender, tell all the parents out there about Ardent.
3: Well, I'm giving all you parents the official don't say I didn't tell you warning, because if Ardent Preschool has been on your to-do list, it's time to move it to the top, because the enrollment special that they're offering for the summer is almost gone. Right now, when you enroll, you're going to get your first week free, your waitlist fee credited back to you, and a $20 weekly tuition credit. 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They're going to have so much fun during the summer. 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But here's the catch. 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
1: All right. So, we've got a Mojo Morning Mindbender for you. It's going to be good for a pair of passes to go to CinePlanet 15 movie theater, where you choose your movie. You get to see whatever you like. But first, you've got to call in 866-476-1043 and answer this question correctly. Be the first one to do so. You win. 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According to a recent survey, nearly one-third of people say they bought this because they were influenced by a friend.
3: Oh, jeez.
1: According to a recent survey, nearly one-third of people say they bought this because they were influenced by a friend. 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

0: 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It is 6:43 right now. The temperature is 71 degrees.
1: A high of 88 with areas of patchy fog early this morning. And then it'll be clearing out with cloudy skies later on this afternoon.
0: All right, some people they're not comfortable with AI. There are more that are probably weirded out about having AI-powered robots. Mm. But what if I told you they could help you when you got to pee in the middle of the night? I'm saying a lot more people on board now, right? Mm. Am I right?
1: No, it's weird. How?
0: There's a Chinese company. They just unveiled a smart toilet.
1: Uh-huh.
0: Which can drive itself to you.
1: Oh, my God.
0: Yeah.
1: We are doomed.
0: It navigates around obstacles, even at 3 o'clock in the morning when, you know, you'd have trouble dodging laundry baskets and dog toys and stuff on your way to the John, you know? So it's simple. You just use an app to call it over.
1: Oh, my Lord.
0: And when it arrives, you hop on, you do your business. It cleans you with its built-in bidet system. Then it just goes back to its docking station to clean itself. This is brilliant.
1: We are doomed. As a country, the world, we are doomed.
0: The docking station is hooked up to your plumbing, so it can release its smelly load and flush it away, right? It also has a low noise grinder that prevents any kind of, unwanted blockage, which is a great mental image if you think about it. Now, this thing, it wouldn't be cheap. The price is around $13,000, but unfortunately, it's not available in the United States quite yet. There's no timetable for it. And to be clear, this robot toilet is designed primarily for older people or those with disabilities or mobility impairments, not just lazy people who want to poo at their bedside and they got a robot, to flush it away for them.
1: That I can get behind. That I understand.
0: I just want one. I want one of these.
1: I immediately went to lazy.
0: I just want this available to me at all times. It's like my kit car. Yeah. It's like Knight Rider,
1: Yeah.
0: Yeah. And you just call it over and you just do your business wherever you're at.
1: Wow.
0: I mean, think about it. How great would that be? It just follows you around. Yeah, that's a true portage on right there.
1: That is.
0: Think about it. I mean, I think you'd just be following me around the Walmarts. God, be trying to make sure those grapes are fresh,
1: Oy vey.
0: Oh, well, it just hit me. I got to use the restroom. I'm not walking all the way to the front of Walmarts, I can tell you that. No, sir.
1: And then you do the
0: kind of thing. Come on over here. I got to do some business and produce. And you can just, you can keep thumping melons while you're doing your business. Oh, and nobody's going to say anything because everybody's going to want one.
1: Okay. I have a question.
0: Yeah.
1: Will it move while you're doing your business?
0: Sure. That's what I'm saying. You can just keep thumping melons and squeezing tomatoes, while you're just doing your business. Think about it. It's brilliant.
1: This is the most disturbing thing I have to think about. That's weird. And the grinding, gross.
0: Think about how much that will help your plumbing situation.
1: Oh, geez.
0: If it's ground up first.
1: Oh,
0: God. You know what I'm saying?
1: Oh, bleach my brain.
0: I think I can make one of these at home. I think I can DIY one of these. I really do. I think I can do it. Just give me a garbage disposal and a toilet in one of those vacuums that goes around the house.
1: Uh-huh.
0: Yeah. And then hook it up to my Amazon Alexa.
1: Oh, jeez. Help me, Lord. I can't.
0: Alexa, come here. Prepare my throne, Alexa.
1: Oh, my Lord.
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5: 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Why are you still stressing about where to eat before a show at the Orion? 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

0: 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It is 7:10 and looks like we're sitting at about 71 degrees.
1: A high of 88 today, cloudy skies early this morning, and then we're just going to have partly cloudy skies later on this afternoon.
2: I think I'm going to go out here and do me a backflip.
1: I would ask you not to.
2: Huh?
1: I would ask you not to.
2: Well, how come?
1: Because I don't want you to hurt yourself. You need to be supervised.
2: What about a cartwheel?
1: Again, supervised.
2: Okay. Well, I'll tell you what. Mm-hmm. Maybe I should go talk to your friends over there at the tumbling place. What is that called?
1: Rocket City Tumbling Academy. Yeah. I have to go there today. I'm going to go by there.
2: And, you learn how to do a backflip?
1: Oh, no, but I'm going to learn on first aid for you when you decide.
2: Yeah, that'd be helpful.
1: Rockin' City Tumbling Academy, they have summer camps. They're full swing. So if your child has already said, I'm bored in the first 4 weeks of summer, this is going to be your solution. They've got tumbling games, activities, and enough fun is going to wear your kiddos out, but in the best way possible. So whether your child is a future gymnast, a cheerleader, or just has endless energy and likes to flip off the couch, because what 7, 8, 9-year-old boy or girl wouldn't do that? Mine, oh my, did. Rocket City Tumbling Academy is going to be the place to be. Those camps there, they build the confidence, that coordination, strength, and skills while keeping your kids active all summer long. Full day campers get 2 tumbling sessions every day. So don't let summer turn into a full time of screens and have those marathons. Get your kids a summer that they're going to actually remember. Now, you can learn more about Rocket City Tumbling Academy on their website, rctumbling.com. 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That's Rocket City Tumbling Academy. Be sure to tell them it's Sam I Am from ZYP sent ya.
3: This is less news and more a public service announcement about what not to do.
4: Whenever I'm about to do something, I think, would an idiot do that? And if they would, I do not do that thing.
5: Is professional idiot a job title now?
3: And this, folks, is why we can't have nice things. It's now time for your idiots making headlines.
1: I love hearing Dwight every morning. It just makes my day. Just makes my day. A Babynette business owner and her husband were arrested for harassing a customer over an online opinion.
2: Okay.
1: The customer's name is Daniel Smith, and he left a negative review online after having a bad experience at the newest ice cream shop in town called Local Scoop. The shop owner, Mallory White Goldman, said it was an attack on her business, and the heated dispute was caught on camera. So Daniel says he went to the grand opening of the Local Scoop back in March, was hoping to get a taste of some of his favorite ice cream flavors. But he said what happened is next far from sweet. Don't you ever worry about the Local Scoop again, Mallory said in the video. Now, this is the aftermath of constructive criticism, quote unquote, that went wrong. He said, just didn't have a good experience, so I wrote a bad review. It's something he does all the time, no matter if the experience was good or bad. I didn't think nothing of it until she reminded me of it. So there's like a whole quick list of like transcribed going back and forth. But at the end of it, Mallory was like, well, you're going to find out soon enough. So it was like in a threatening manner. So the guy had his camera, Smith, had his camera during the whole altercation. And he says that Mallory would kept hitting him, like poking him in the torso, telling him, was trying to take his phone. And then the husband of Mallory came, got closer and closer, took the phone, threw it on the ground, smashed it, kicked it under. Anyway, so there's like a whole civil suit that's going to be happening. And he's going to continue to, Smith said he's going to continue to review future restaurant and restaurants. And so he's going to possibly file for civil charges. They were both arrested.
2: I got to be honest, I don't like any of the people in this story. Not a single person. Not a single person in that story.
1: Yeah.
2: Oh, gosh. That just raised my anxiety. Oh, yeah. Look, it's ice cream. Just have ice cream and shut up.
1: If you don't like it, don't go back.
2: just shut up. It's ice cream.
1: Wow. First world problems.
2: This is way too difficult. Okay. There's this story here. And there are a lot of perfectly acceptable ways to get to a meeting with your probation officer. A stolen vehicle isn't one of them.
1: Oh, jeez.
2: A young man in Canada, he was arrested after showing up to his probation appointment in a stolen truck. Officials, they noticed the truck and followed it to the probation office where the offender, he got out and went inside. The truck circled around the parking lot for a bit, and then the man came back, hopped back in the passenger seat. Officer stopped the vehicle, which was driving carelessly, and arrested both people inside.
1: Mm-hmm.
2: Both will be facing charges. There aren't any details on the theft, which happened about a week earlier. However, the passenger knew it was stolen because it needed to be started by shoving a screwdriver into the ignition. Yeah, so.
1: What was your first clue?
2: There's that. Yeah.
1: What?
2: All right, there you go. Those are your idiots making headlines.
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0: Good morning. Welcome to the Mojo Radio Show. Where's Baby B? Where Baby B at?
1: Probably rolled over and went back to sleep. He is old now.
0: Yeah, well.
1: Needs his rest.
0: I'm saying. He is pretty old for a toddler. He's on the upper echelon of the toddler aging system. But no, it's his birthday. We wanted to celebrate. And we need his address. I mean, I can't send him a birthday card without his address. And I can't get in that pool without
1: it. There it is.
0: So,
1: ulterior motives.
0: Baby B, I'm going to need you to come in and just... I'm going to need to check your ID, to be honest.
1: Yeah.
0: Make sure that you're the age that you say you are. There's some question there. And more importantly, get that address. Because I got to know where our pool's at.
1: Exactly.

0: That's awesome.
1: Yeah, somebody asked me the other day, so I heard you're building a pool. Well, not necessarily building one. I'm acquiring one. It's a baby bee's house. Yeah, I'm acquiring one, and it's having some work done.
0: Yeah.
1: Just wait. Madison Pool is going to go over there, or Valley Pools, rather, in Madison.
0: Yeah.
1: Going over there, and they're going to put a new liner in our pool, and I'm very excited about it.
0: I love it. You just say our. It flows off the lips.
1: Well, it does, you know.
0: Our
1: and
0: pool.
1: I think that, you know, when the listeners get their opportunity to go over there and go swimming, you know, they're going to like that. So,
0: Katie's like, I did not sign up for this.
1: No, there's no paperwork. It's just.
0: A good handshake.
1: It's just, you know, or just a shake. And I'll just shake him a little bit. That's good. Yeah, so here's the deal. Look, if you are interested in your own pool that I could come visit, you can get a hold of Valley Pools. This is what they do, and they've been doing it for years, helping families out right here in the Tennessee Valley. Create those backyard dreams, right? That escape. That place where you go and hang out with your friends, make memories with the family, that kind of thing. And you can start the conversation and getting your little piece of heaven right there in your backyard.
0: Yep.
1: At Valley Pools on Highway 72 in Madison. You can also go to valleypoolsmadison.com, learn more there. At some point, there should be a picture of me there inside our pool.
0: You too can have Mojo call it our pool.
1: Our pool, yeah, yeah. Collectively, we could have a whole bunch of pools.
0: We really could.
1: So, yeah. So, Baby B, where you at, bud?
0: Yeah.
1: Need you here. If I can get our address. Are you going to be joining us at our pool?
0: You better believe it.
1: That's pretty cool. Wonder where Baby B's going to be at.
0: And the blue one that we have set up.
1: Yeah, he's going to be over there or maybe going to get us some sandwiches.
0: Yeah. Let's do that. I like that.
1: Yeah. Baby B. I know he's listening.
0: I know it's Katie is.
1: You know, and then think about that because I have our pool and then remember the robot I was talking about earlier.
0: Oh, Lord.
1: I mean, that make it pretty good.
0: You're just going to be set for life. Might as well just go ahead and move in.
1: I know,
0: at
1: right?
0: At this point.
1: I think that's a good plan. Just give me that address, Baby B. I'll be over there. Y'all contact Valley Pools in Madison. Get hooked up.
0: Yeah.
1: And I'll have updates on our pool.
0: I'm getting a sign made.
1: Soon. Our pool, yeah. Mm-hmm.
0: Yeah, I'm going to get a sign made. I've just decided.
1: Okay. Well, let's get that going. And yeah. I'll give you an address where you can take that sign as soon as I get it.
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0: 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Good morning and welcome to the Mojo Radio Show. It is 7:40 and it looks like it's about 71 degrees.
1: We have a high of 88 today. Cloudy skies this morning, but then move into more or partly cloudy skies this afternoon.
0: Trinity texted in and said that he wants to send a shout out to Riley again.
1: Aw. That's nice.
0: Ride share Riley, riding with Tisha. He said he wants to make this a daily thing.
1: I like that.
0: Where he shouts out Riley and Tisha.
1: Okay. So, all right.
0: There you go. Riley, wake up. Okay. So we did that part. Now, we're going to do this. Father's Day is coming up Sunday. So in recognition of the upcoming holiday, there are some highlights from a list of the best TV dads of all time.
1: All right. Let's do it.
0: Number one, Al Bundy, Married with Children. Number two, Andy Taylor on The Andy Griffith Show. Bob Belcher on Bob's Burgers.
1: Oh, yeah. That's a good one. That was good.
0: Carl Winslow on Family Matters.
1: That's a good one, too.
0: Dan Connor on Roseanne. Danny Tanner on Full House.
1: Oh, yeah.
0: Herman Munster from The Munsters.
1: Yes.
0: Homer Simpson. Duel. Mike Brady on The Brady Bunch. Phil Dunphy on Modern Family.
1: There we
0: go.
1: He
0: is my fave.
1: That's awesome.
0: Phil's awesome. Philip Banks on Fresh Prince of Bel-Air.
1: Uncle Phil.
0: Red Foreman on The 70s Show. Stephen Keaton on Family Ties. Tim Taylor on Home Improvement. And who can forget Ward Cleaver on Leave It to Beaver.
1: Of course.
0: Some other popular dads that we've seen mentioned in previous years include Jack Pearson from This Is Us, Charles Ingalls from Little House on the Prairie, Michael Bluth from Arrested Development. A few years ago, Gomez Adams ranked pretty high on a similar list.
1: Oh, yeah, yeah. Peter Griffin? Oh, Peter.
0: Yeah, that was pretty good.
1: Thank you.
0: I think Peter Griffin should be on there. And as you may be aware, John, is it Astin, is the sole surviving cast member from the old Black and White, the Addams Family.
1: Oh, really?
0: It was in the 60s. He turned 96 in March.
1: Wow.
0: So we'll give him an honorable mention as well.
1: Trinity said George Lopez.
0: Yeah, George Lopez is good. By the way, Trinity, Tisha texted in and said Trinity equals MVP. So there you go. Wow. I almost forgot. If you have any electrical issues at the house, and I mean any electrical issue whatsoever, you can get a hold of my friends over at HBP Electrical and they can get that taken care of for you. You know, I can't tell you how many times I've moved and like get to the house and I've got the wrong plug for the washer or the dryer. You got to call somebody and get that taken care of. Because you know I'm not going to do it. I'll be electrocuted.
1: Facts. That tracks.
0: It's not good at that thing. Or, look, if you put yourself in any situation, there are some times when we just need an electrician. 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
1: Oh, man, I love our listeners. We have a high of 88 today, partly cloudy skies this afternoon, but right now, yeah, just cloudy.
0: Yeah, so Billy Brown, he texted in.
1: Yeah, he did.
0: He said, I feel like this is very important to share. As I was attempting to text in to wish Baby B. Adams a happy birthday, my radio died in my car. It would not play, so I blame B. Adams, LOL, that I missed a portion of the Mojo Show. So, happy birthday, Big Head Baby B. Adams. I love it.
1: Oh, my gosh.
0: Oh, that is funny.
1: I love that. Big Head Baby B. Adams. It's Big Boy. Oh, my gosh.
0: Yeah. So, hopefully, B. Adams will be in. We want to...
1: celebrate his birthday.
0: Want to celebrate his birthday.
1: I'll tell you. He's sleeping. I still swear. He rolled over and went back to sleep.
0: He probably did.
1: Yeah. Yeah.
0: But he needs to get in here so we can eat our cake.
1: To celebrate our
0: birthday.
1: Oh my gosh, I'm excited. That's fun.
0: Let me just send this
1: gift
0: real quick.
1: While you're doing that, I'm going to do...
0: Sorry, I got to send a big head.
1: That's
0: a big head gift to Billy.
1: What did you do? Oh, Lord. Okay. Goodness. To celebrate Baby B's Baby B Adam's birthday.
0: Yeah.
1: It's a lot of alliteration. I'm going to go get my purse today.
0: Oh, that makes sense.
1: Right?
0: We're celebrating our birthday. Right.
1: So yeah. I'm going to go get my purse from Elk River Trading Company. 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
1: A high of 88 today with cloudy skies throughout our morning. Partly cloudy skies this afternoon.
0: I got to read Billy Brown once again sent us a text. He said, every time y'all read one of my messages on air, my kids get so happy. Aww. Like the most famous people in the world just mentioned me. Y'all help me get cool dad creds. All right.
1: Aw.
0: Yeah, I'm a cool dad. It's kind of my thing, you know.
1: I'm a cool mom. Mean girls, yes.
0: All right, we got a lot of things to do. One of the things that we're going to do is our five random facts, getting everybody educated. Because we care about your feelings.
2: It's that time of the morning where we share important facts to make you smarter than everyone else.
3: Knowledge is power.
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5: What?
2: It's now time for your five random facts.
0: All right, here we go. Number one, the White House employs three calligraphers, a chief calligrapher and two deputies. The chief calligrapher, Lee Ann Clark, makes about $109,000 per year. We assume she's still there, although her office was in the East Wing, which was demolished last year to make space for a ballroom. So she'd just be in the middle of the ballroom doing it. It's
1: absolutely
0: okay. It's all good. All right, number two, the U.S. Marine Corps is 1 year older than the country itself. The Marines were founded in 1775.
1: That's cool. I didn't know that.
0: Yeah. Over a box of crayons.
1: Knew it.
0: That were founded in 1774. And almost went extinct. The crayons.
1: You're the worst.
0: Well, Marines almost ate every single one of them.
1: Oh,
0: they're still working on it. All right, number three. There are 42 buildings in Manhattan that have their own zip code.
1: Wait, what?
0: It's what it says.
1: How? Why?
0: I don't know. Maybe because it's so big? I don't know. You looking it up?
1: Oh, you better believe it.
0: All right, well, she looks that up. Number four. The animators doing Aladdin based the movement of his pants off MC Hammer's pants.
1: Da, da, da, da.
0: I love it. Can't touch this.
1: Oh. Okay,
0: you
1: I found it. Yeah.
0: Okay, go ahead.
1: Zip codes. So in New York City, zip codes are assigned based on postal delivery zones and the volume of mail.
0: Oh, okay.
1: So buildings with many tenants, offices, or businesses generate so much mail that a single zip plus four code could be inefficient. So
0: gotcha.
1: The Empire State Building has over 150 businesses. It was given its own zip code to streamline delivery. See?
0: Does it say the other ones or no? Oh, well, there's 42 of them. So.
1: Well, yeah, but here's some examples in Manhattan. Empire State Building.
0: Mm-hmm.
1: One Penn Plaza.
0: Right.
1: 101 Park Avenue.
0: Okay.
1: 200 Park Avenue, which is MetLife Building.
0: Okay.
1: And 245 Park Avenue is the Channon Building.
0: Okay. Well, there's a bunch of others, but...
1: Oh, yeah, 42.
0: That's pretty crazy. Yeah. All right, number five, last but not least, 76 countries have voted to ban corporal punishment altogether, but it's still legal to some extent in all 50 states, although 33 of them prohibit spanking in public schools. Now, the 17 where it's not banned are mostly in the South, including Texas, Florida, Tennessee, Georgia, and the Carolinas. Hey, I spank a kid if you got to. That's the way I look at it, you know.
1: I will concur the Carolinas, just FYI. No.
0: Well, I know back in the day, Mr. Hanley, I'd go to his office on a regular basis and get a lesson from the Board of Education.
1: Yeah.
0: That's what he called it.
1: Yeah.
0: Mm-hmm.
1: I've had the paddle. Yeah.
0: I say bring it back. Kids would behave a lot more. Well, maybe not.
1: I don't think so.
0: I didn't.
1: And here you, and there's your sign.
0: There you go. This is the last thing you want for your kids, I promise you.
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0: I wonder if he's ever coming. I mean,
1: I don't know. I don't know his hours.
0: I mean, I guess maybe he's throwing us a reverse surprise party.
1: Maybe.
0: He's just going to show up and surprise.
1: Oh, yeah.
0: Okay. I don't know. Okay. I don't know if you saw this or not, but you know, I've now become interested in the World Cup. As we talked yesterday.
1: Yes.
0: About the fact that if England and the United States make it to the 16, make it to the round of 16, right?
1: Mm-hmm.
0: It's possible that they could play each other on the 4th of July. So now I'm all about the World Cup, at least for those two teams. I want to see them both advance. So I think England's playing today.
1: Mm-hmm.
0: I believe America plays on Friday. So, anyway, I just want them both to make the 16. If we could have that matchup on July 4th, it'd be amazing.
1: Man.
0: But also, speaking of the World Cup, came across this. Ladies, if you're looking for a date who's calm, rational, emotionally stable, and capable of committing their attention to something for at least 90 minutes, I'm already taking in, and I wouldn't fit in the categories anyway. You need to make a beeline for the World Cup because the New York Post claims single people are flocking to the cities that are hosting World Cup games looking for sexy, rich, eligible international soccer diehards to woo.
1: Okay.
0: One 33-year-old woman said, quote, "The dating pool just expanded so much more. She's looking to catch the eye of a handsome man traveling here for the games, or maybe even one of the athletes at a venue or at one of the parties." She isn't putting all her eggs into one basket either. She says she's shelling out thousands to hit up games in Philadelphia, Kansas City, Boston, and Dallas. She's had this plan ever since she found out that the U.S. would be one of the hosts. Now, estimates say that the World Cup is bringing 6.5 million travelers. And according to one study, about 39% would like to meet local people, you know, while they're here.
1: Yeah.
0: Even more want to experience nightlife and attractions. There's another woman from Texas. She says, quote, "This is such an exciting time for a single girlies. I've been updating my profile with new summertime pictures, photos of me and my Team USA and Team Mexico soccer jerseys," unquote.
1: Okay.
0: And then another one says, "Dating in your 30s is a drab. Getting on the apps, deleting them, then getting back on. But when you tie it to something fun like the World Cup, it becomes a fun experience regardless of the outcome." Yeah, okay.
1: Whatevs.
0: Okay.
1: Sorry.
0: I don't know. It's I don't know what to think about all that.
1: I don't know.
0: I mean, it's just talking about the ladies looking for, you know, guys that are here traveling.
1: Yeah.
0: What about our good USA guys?
1: Yeah.
0: What about them?
1: What the heck, man?
0: I mean, is it that bad? Huh? That's crazy.
1: Asking for a friend, like,
0: I
1: what?
0: Mean, yeah, I just don't get it. I don't understand.
1: Oh,
0: why
1: Lord.
0: We had to wait for the World Cup to come around and and soccer friends, fans from all over the world to get here. Wow, have you guys already ruined all of us here?
1: Hey, hey, get out of here, man!
0: Now you're trying to take over the world.
1: Wow. Run the world, girls.
0: That's true.
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1: All right. right, question for you. Why are you still stressing about where to eat before a show at the Orion? 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

0: 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Happy Wednesday. Welcome to the Mojo Radio Show. It's 827 right now. It's also 73 degrees.
1: A high of 88 today with partly cloudy skies throughout our day.
0: I guess Baby B decided to take his birthday off or something.
1: No, he's supposed to be here.
0: I'm just saying he's not, though. And that's a problem because our cake over here is getting stale. I do like that we rearranged the numbers on the cake.
1: We did.
0: So now he's four.
1: He's four.
0: Happy birthday.
1: That tracks.

0: 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Good morning. 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The birthday boy's here.
1: Hey!
0: Baby B. Adams.
2: Good morning. Good morning. Good morning.
0: About time, man.
2: right on time, baby. 8:30.
0: Yeah, I've been sitting here smelling this cake all morning.
2: You could have taken just a piece without me here.
0: No, I couldn't have.
1: No.
0: Because mom over there.
2: If I would have walked in and seen one piece gone, I would have understood.
0: Well, mom wouldn't have.
1: No, absolutely not.
0: She scares me, by the way. She threatened my life, and I was good with it. I'm like, I'll wait till baby B gets here.
1: I'm sorry.
0: Besides, I got to send him for ice cream. That's almost exactly how that went down.
1: That's exactly how it was. That's hilarious.
0: Yeah, so as you can see by your cake, you are now 0-4.
1: Yes. It's a big day.
0: And we got some Bluebell ice cream. How about
1: that? Yes.
2: Love it. Love it.
0: Why aren't we cutting it? I mean, I'm just saying.
1: Light the candle, for Christ's sake. Jesus.
0: Oh, I got to light the candle.
1: Yeah.
0: Guess I'm the only one with a lighter in here, huh? Oh, jeez. You guys rub some sticks together or something. We can make it happen, right? Hold on. Let's see.
1: Harry, we're going to. He's lighting the.
3: Oh, jeez.
1: What? What did you do?
2: His lighter.
0: This isn't the best lighter for this.
2: His lighter's.
0: You got a Zippo. You know, it's going to, like.
1: Good night.
0: There we go.
2: Catch the ceiling on fire.
1: I was going to say, is there used to like set forest fires? What are you doing?
0: Good thing we're not up to code with all the fire extinguishers in here, yeah?
1: Actually, we are. Thank you very much.
0: All right, well, we should be getting wet soon now.
1: Okay. All right. Ready?
0: We singing?
1: Yeah, we singing.
0: All right, here we go. Ready?
1: Ready.
2: Ready.
1: Happy

0: Now blow.
1: There you go.
2: There you go.
3: Good job. Good job.
1: Big 04.
3: Yeah.
0: He's like, wish didn't come true. You're still here. All right. So I'm going to go back to my original question. Why aren't we cutting that cake? Still just sitting there.
3: The smoke's not even cleared out.
1: I feel like Sam needs to cut it.
0: Let's see. We got Trinity said, happy birthday, big head baby B. Adams. Tisha, happy birthday, big head baby.
1: What?
0: I hope you get all the fruit snacks you can handle today. Very nice.
1: Since she didn't give me any at the water park.
0: Oh, my goodness.
3: Oh, my Lord.
1: Thanks, Sam. Now I'm known as Big Head Baby B.
3: That's not me. That was...
1: It wasn't you that called me Big Head the other day?
3: Nope. It was that one. That one over there. Oh, well.
1: No, that was you, because remember I said you're a big mouth.
3: Oh, no, but he started it. He was backing me up.
0: Well, that doesn't mean I started it. If you started it and I back you up, that does not mean I started it.
3: Yeah, but kind
0: of. Here's another one. Happy birthday, big head baby B. Adams. All right.
1: I love it.
3: Oh, wait, it was
0: funny because what's funny is it started.
3: B. Adams.
0: When he first came to work here, it was, you know, just Brandon and then B. Adams.
3: Yeah.
0: And then baby B. Adams. And now it's big head baby B. Adams. I think that every couple of months we just add something else.
3: Yeah.
1: The longer I'm here.
0: So it takes an entire show just to introduce you here. Let's see. Now that Big Head Baby B. Adams is in now, I will gladly accept my apology for breaking my radio. LOL.
3: Oh, yeah. You broke it.
0: Billy Brown, you broke his radio.
3: Yeah.
1: Oh.
3: Mm-hmm.
1: Sorry.
3: Yeah.
1: Billy Brown.
3: So.
0: That sounded so good. Like you really meant it.
3: Yesterday.
0: Yes.
3: We were texting back and forth. I was helping with a flyer for B. And he was like, I'm getting my hair cut. I'll call you back.
0: Three days. I'll call you in 3 days.
3: And I said, oh, I said, big boy, baby B. Adams birthday, Bob.
0: He had a team of barbers working on that thing, man.
1: But when I called you back, what did I say, though?
3: No, what did you say?
1: I, as soon as I got in the truck, I had our sister station on, and it was playing Shania Twain's I Feel Like a Woman.
0: Yeah.
3: Yeah.
1: So I was inspecting my hair after the haircut with that playing, and I felt some type of way. I'm just saying.
0: Well.
3: Shoo!
0: That baby B could stand for something else. You know what I'm saying?
3: Oh my God.
0: I'm just saying. Might want to watch Elmo on TikTok.
1: Oh, I saw them. You sent them.
0: I know I did.
3: There's so many more.
0: Oh, I went through a rabbit hole. Well, an Elmo hole.
3: Wow.
0: One after another, wishing baby B a happy birthday.
1: That first one you sent this morning, though, that was great.
0: Good stuff, huh? Yeah. All right. Hey, before I go any further, I got to tell you, you know what? I had made plans for my buddy Robert to join us on Friday on the show, right? He's Robert and Deb own Powerhouse Plumbing Pros, really good friends of ours, and they just got back from their world tour. And I wanted to have them on the air, you know, talk a little bit about, you know, what they got to see and what they got to do on their vacation and, you know, how many plumbing issues he fixed while he was gone. Because I know that he was probably somewhere in Italy plunging a toilet or something. But anyway, I wanted to have him on. And so we made plans to do it Friday. And then it dawned on me this morning, we're not here Friday.
3: Nope.
0: Because of Juneteenth, we have that day off.
3: Yep.
0: So we're going to have to reschedule Robert for next week. 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

0: to the Mojo Radio. Yeah, get out of it. Sorry. Good morning. Welcome to the Mojo Radio Show. That's 104.3 ZYP. Just every once in a while, you just, you know. You
1: can't get out of it.
0: Just get yourself a nice warm glass of, shut up, yeah? Just shut up. Okay, it is 9:12 right now on the Mojo Radio Show. And in, let's see, the Tennessee Valley, it is 75 degrees.
1: A high of 88 today with cloudy skies throughout our day.
0: Okay, got to ask you a question. Father's Day is coming up. What is the best thing that your father ever said?
1: Man, this is the best gift.
0: Okay. What about best advice he's ever given you? Oh. What about that? Best advice your father ever gave you.
1: Don't be an idiot.
0: That's good.
2: That is good.
0: That's good. What about you, baby?
2: One thing I've always remembered that my dad taught me was the power of words. Once you say something, it's out there.
0: Yeah.
2: Even if you say sorry, mm-hmm. it's out there. You've already said it. There's nothing you can do to actually take it back.
1: Okay.
0: Well, I could have used that lesson.
1: Like today.
0: Like always. Sorry.
2: My problem is I remember that right after I say something.
0: Yeah. Of course. Yeah. Too late, right?
1: Yeah.
0: So I didn't have much of a relationship with my dad, but I do remember when I was 16. I've said this before on the air. You've heard me say this. Best thing I ever heard him say. I turned 16. I wanted him to buy me a car. I asked him, Dad, I'm 16 now. Can you buy me a car? And he said, you don't need a car. Chicks dig the way you walk.
2: I like it. I respect it.
0: And to be honest with you, that's how I walked away. I was dumbfounded, but at the exact same time, I'm like, huh? Yeah, maybe he's on something. Guess I'll go walk to the Kmarts now. Yeah.
2: He starts watching himself in the mirror when he walks by to see how he's walking.
0: Yeah, Dad's on something. I look pretty good.
1: I love that.
0: I'm a sexy walker. Let me just tell you. Yeah, I'm going to carry that with me the rest of my life.
1: I love that, though. That's good.
0: Yeah, that's you know what I tell my kids now.
1: Yeah?
0: Well, they want to ride. Mm. No. Chicks dig the way I walk.
1: That's good.
0: I'm just kidding.
1: That's awesome.
0: I'm only serious. Okay, so tell us real quick, Sam, I am about Cardiovascular Institute of the Shoals.
1: Good thing you're down here, B. This is going to be perfect for you now that you're old.
0: Yes.
1: It's going to be good for you. But if you do struggle from osteoarthritis of the knees, and it's just knee pain is holding you back, can't climb the stairs, walking with the limp, moaning and groaning.
2: Why are you looking at me?
1: Oh, sorry.
0: Because you're carrying around that big head. 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

0: Come here, boy. Come here, boy.
1: Well, it worked, didn't it?
0: I'm like a trained dog.
1: I did not whistle. I just want to put that out there.
2: Like a trained dog.
0: No, I walked outside and like, I don't know, I'm standing outside and all of a sudden I hear. And it's her fingers on the window. And I immediately just drop what I'm doing.
2: What you couldn't hear was her saying, here, boy, here, boy.
1: I did not say that. Bunch of liars.
0: I heard it in my head, I promise you.
1: One of many voices, I'm sure.
0: I heard you.
1: Do you have access? Signed in on Facebook?
0: Here, buddy. No, but I can.
1: Well, here, I've got it. So Katie, which is Baby Adam's wife.
0: Oh, yeah, he showed me.
1: Oh, man, that is so good. I said if I could break into his Facebook, I'd make it his profile picture.
0: You ought to tell everybody what you're talking about in case they didn't see it?
1: So if you go to our Facebook page, I put up a post to tell, you know, let's wish Baby B. Adams a happy birthday. And Katie, which is Baby B. Adams' wife, made a post. And it says, it's a picture of a big baby of B. Adams.
0: It is.
2: It's disturbing.
1: It is very disturbing. But it is perfect. So, yeah.
0: It looks good.
1: It says, happy birthday, Baby B. Adams. Then there's a bottle and a calendar or a book. This is Diaper Duty 24/7. Not it, by the way.
0: No.
1: Uh-uh. A pacifier, and he's got a bib on it that says Big Baby.
0: Big Baby.
1: You got to check it out. It's pretty good.
0: Got a big-headed baby.
1: I love it.
0: No, it's awesome. And we hope you have a great day. What do you have planned for your birthday?
2: Well, I wish this was a joke, but it's not. I got to go pick up some medicine.
1: Appropriate.
0: Sorry. Gotta go baby tummy hurt.
2: Got to go pick up a prescription.
0: Okay. All right.
2: No, my daughter Paisley has some birthday plans for me. I don't know what they are yet.
1: Yes. Okay. That's good. That's going to be
0: nice. So a surprise.
2: It's a surprise. Okay. Yeah.
1: Okay. Yesterday afternoon, I was leaving and I said, all right, well, see you tomorrow, you know, birthday. He was like, yeah, I can't wait to wake up and find out what hurts. He's 90 years old, folks.
0: He's a 90-year-old baby. Like, it's the craziest thing. It's Benjamin Buttons over here. This guy, what is happening?
1: I mean, that's I was like, okay, Papa, let's go. Golly.
0: Yeah, good.
1: You're 40, gracious. Not 95.
2: God. You're going to hear some grunting and groaning getting out of this chair after feeding me all that cake.
1: It was a slice.
2: That's a big slice.
0: No, that was not a slice. That was a chunk.
1: That was not a slice. Mine was a slice.
0: You don't know what slice means.
1: Oh.
2: Good thing I brought my sleeping bag. It's nap time.
0: There are three of us here, and half that cake is gone.
1: Well, one of us only got a tiny slice. That's what happens. I just like feeding people. You know this.
0: No, I know this. Trust me. Good gravy. I've been trying to lose weight forever. Ever since you came on board. It just doesn't work.
2: You know what, though? You have.
1: Yes, oh, you have. Lost
2: when I was making that post yesterday for my 1 year here,
1: yeah,
2: you could tell in the pictures from when I first started to the recent ones.
0: Right.
2: Yeah. You have, for sure.
1: Yeah, for sure.
0: I've learned how to outrun her. Right.
1: I know where to get him, though. It's lasagna.
0: Oh, she got me with that lasagna, though. Boy. Let me tell you. That's the thing. She knew that I was starting to lose weight, so she brought me two lasagnas. It's like, what is happening?
2: Isn't it bad that she knows our weaknesses?
0: Oh, well,
2: like, the other day, she had leftovers. Mind you, she got me food as well.
0: Yeah.
2: And then tried to give me her leftovers after I just ate.
1: There's no trying to give.
2: Right. I told her I was full, and she said,
0: "Baby B,
2: there's
0: Baby
2: bread B. in there."
0: I'm gonna give you some insight. It's time. You're at that birthday. Okay.
2: Is this my dad advice?
0: Well, look, we're men, and we're dumb. Okay. Females are way more intellectually. They're way ahead of us. They know all of our, you're like, oh, I can't believe she knows our tricks. No, she doesn't. She knows, look, we don't have any tricks. We are no big surprise to anyone. You know, we're not fooling anybody with anything. And because we're men. And so it's like they give us food and one other thing. And we're happy. That's it. That's it. We don't need anything else.
2: I tell her I'm full and she starts dangling some hot bread.
0: Yeah.
2: And I come running.
0: That's it. That's it. We're dumb. We've not figured it out.
1: No, it's fine.
0: I know it's fine.
1: It's fine. I just feed you both. That's
0: what's
1: I
0: mean, funny is I figured it out and I still don't care. Like, I figured it out, but yet it's still my weaknesses.
2: It's like I used to tell my friends back when we used to go to the bars all the time. We'd do something dumb. They'd be like, "This is a mistake. What are you doing?" I'm like, "I know it's a mistake, but this is my mistake. You let me make it."
0: Yeah, it's not, you know, to say that you did. That any man did something dumb is redundant.
1: That's true.
0: Everything we do is dumb. Very, very rarely. You know, you really want to surprise a woman. Do something smart. Do something smart. It won't be like, okay, hold on a second.
1: Wait a minute.
0: Hold on. You might be gay. I'm just saying, because there's no way you're like a man. You make mistakes all the time.
1: Right.
0: Like, you're dumb. You just do dumb things.
1: Yeah.
2: I'm taking this advice into my next 40 years.
1: There you go.
0: Well, go ahead. Yeah. Once you realize it. You know, it helps.
1: It does help.
0: Again, you're still going to fall for everything because you're dumb, but at least you'll know it. You know, you'll go into it eyes wide open.
1: Yeah. So. It's precious.
2: Here, boy.
1: Here's good advice.
0: Literally, here I come. I mean, she can right off a cliff. She can, I'd be like, okay, here we go. Dumb.

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1: Doechii.
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0: Tennessee Valley, it is officially that time. 104.3 ZYP, I'm DJ Primetime 256. Don't forget the 256 Tennessee Valley. If you can hear little words that are coming out of my mouth, it must be your midday. Yes, your cup of coffee, your shot of espresso, your little yacht to help you get through this hump day. It's officially in the building. Managers, what up with it? Supervisors, how you doing? Co-workers, the rain isn't coming on till later on. So, you know what we got to do? We got to get down. So at noon, we got the ZYP throwback request at lunch hour, and I can't do it without you. So you need to call in the now, 1-866-476-1043. And tell a friend to tell a friend that I also got an opportunity for you to qualify for these Doja Cat tickets. Yes, the national text keyword. I got that coming for you as well. But you got to stay tuned to 104.3 ZYP.
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7: 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These are unique finds that make people stop and ask, where did you get that? Elk River Trading Company has something for everybody. So if you're tired of boring last-minute gifts that scream, I bought this in a panic, this is going to be your spot. Whether it's for your mom, your best friend, your wife, your daughter, or yourself, because self-care is important, take this short drive to historic Fayetteville, Tennessee, or grab your phone and dial

0: 256. 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And Tennessee Valley, if you've been interested or looking for a job in teaching, well, let me tell you, look no further, because Huntsville City Schools will be hosting their Summer 2026 Teacher Recruitment Fair. 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
18: A better life with Dr. Sanjay Gupta.
19: If you're caring for an aging parent, you may feel quite often that you're alone in what you're doing. But you're not. Not by a long shot. According to a new report by the Pew Research Center, 10% of U.S. adults are caring for a parent over age 65. Millions more are caring for a spouse or partner 65 or older. Beyond the sheer numbers, this report, perhaps unsurprisingly, found a major difference in caregiver well-being between men and women. One psychologist we spoke to suggested thinking 5 years in the future and imagining where you are right now. Will you be glad you took something on, or regretful that you didn't? You also need to cut yourself some slack, he said, especially women. Don't try to shoulder all of the burden by yourself. You might need to ask for help before you burn out. You'll be so glad you did. I'm Dr. Sanjay Gupta, helping you live a better life.
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2: Hi, it's Gracie Abrams with my new song, Hit the Wall. 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
2: In terms of balancing intimacy in songwriting and also hoping that they translate into bigger rooms as we tour them, I think is an exciting thing to consider. And, you know, I've been very lucky to learn from the artists that I grew up admiring who have done stadium tours, and I feel I've written some of the most personal, intimate songs I've ever heard, you know, and they've done it so successfully, I think. And it's not about anything other than, like, you personally connecting to the music. I think if you are, then the people around you very well might. So, you know, I'm lucky to feel very connected to my audience, and I know that they show up to our shows, you know, ready to feel that kind of connection. So they do a lot of the heavy lifting, I suppose, in that regard. And I just do my best every night to be as present as I possibly can so that we're all grounded in the same thing together.

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1: 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And the thing I want to talk about is sending someone to see Doja Cat in a city of your choice. 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
3: Have you ever been in a romantic or relationship?
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13: A better life with Dr. Sanjay Gupta.
0: Heart disease is still the leading cause of death here in the United States and around the world. But what if there was something you could do earlier in life to reduce the odds of becoming a statistic? Well, here in the United States, tens of millions of adults already take a statin to lower their cholesterol. But new guidance put out by the American College of Cardiology and the American Heart Association now emphasize that treating high cholesterol sooner could significantly reduce a person's lifetime risk of heart attack or stroke. How early are we talking? In your 30s, believe it or not. Of course, you need to talk to your doctor about whether statins are right for you, but you should know that the evidence is really starting to stack up that shows the earlier you get a jump on reducing lifelong exposure to plaque-causing lipids and lipoproteins, the better the odds are going to be for you. Make sure you get your cholesterol checked. That's the first step. I'm Dr. Sanjay Gupta, helping you live a better life.
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sucker for horns. I am a sucker for horns. Probably because I used to play the trumpet. I'm just saying. I've been known to or two. Here's Teddy Swims, Mr. Know-It-All on Swims No. 1 for all the hits. 104.3 CYP.

workout song right here. 104.3 ZYPM, DJ Primetime 256. Don't forget the 256. And since we're talking about working out, John Hunt Park. Yeah, they recently opened up their recreational space, 60,000 square feet. And check this out. 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Now, if you didn't know, they got cross-country course out there. It is a championship cross-country course. 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But you can catch me

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0: 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I'm just saying. I'm trying to help you help yourself with this useless information that'll make you sound smarter during your lunch break. 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
14: Did you know that almost half the vegetables and more than three quarters of the fruit that we eat in this country come from just one state, California? Yeah, it's true. And according to a new report by the Environmental Working Group, a health advocacy organization, a lot of this produce is tainted with PFAS, which are sometimes referred to as forever chemicals. Why? Well, the EPA says pesticides keep America's food supply safe, abundant, and affordable. And of course, these chemicals are used in every state, not just California. Now, if you are worried, though, about how much you're consuming, the best thing to do is to buy organic produce, if and when you can. Organic or not, you should rinse all fruits and vegetables under running water. Don't use any soap. And as one epidemiologist told us, use a brush on sturdier items like carrots, potatoes, and cucumbers. I'm Dr. Sanjay Gupta, helping you live a better life.
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0: 4K Tennessee Valley, who's ready for the 4th of July? 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

0: 104.3 ZYPM, DJ Primetime 256. Don't forget the 256. The World Cup is going on right now. And if you didn't know this, some World Cup fans, well, they got an opportunity to taste some delicacies and experience some things that we have right here in the great state of Alabama, like Buc-ee's. If you didn't know, Buc-ee's originally started in Texas before we got it here. And, well, the World Cup is taking place out there. They actually got shuttles that are a shuttle service that heads to Buc-ee's every 20 to 30 minutes. Crazy, crazy. Just for the World Cup fans. Now, if you haven't had Buc-ee's yet in the Tennessee Valley, woo, you don't know anything about fresh brisket on the board. And it is delicious. They also got to experience one of my favorite places to eat at, Waffle House. Yeah, if you didn't know, they don't have Waffle House everywhere. And woo, that is the hibachi of the South, one person told me. Because they cook all the food right there in front of you. You see what I'm saying? Anyway, we get a little bit of everything here in the Tennessee Valley. So anybody saying that we don't have anything or there's nothing to do or the food is just not like that, you are wrong, because World Cup fans from around the world love the things that we have right here. In the great state of Alabama, I'm not crying. You're crying.
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17: A better life with Dr. Sanjay Gupta.
18: Did you know that almost half the vegetables and more than three quarters of the fruit that we eat in this country come from just one state, California? Yeah, it's true. And according to a new report by the Environmental Working Group, a health advocacy organization, a lot of this produce is tainted with PFAS, which are sometimes referred to as forever chemicals. Why? Well, the EPA says pesticides keep America's food supply safe, abundant, and affordable. And of course, these chemicals are used in every state, not just California. Now, if you are worried, though, about how much you're consuming, the best thing to do is to buy organic produce, if and when you can. Organic or not, you should rinse all fruits and vegetables under running water. Don't use any soap. And as one epidemiologist told us, use a brush on sturdier items like carrots, potatoes, and cucumbers. I'm Dr. Sanjay Gupta, helping you live a better life.
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15: Staying active every day will go a long way towards helping you live a happy, healthy, and pain-free life. And there's perhaps no movement more fundamental than walking. It reinforces the alignment, stability, and coordinated muscle activation that supports how your body moves, whether you're doing strenuous exercise or simply going about your daily life. This is according to Dana Santis, a strength and conditioning specialist. Even though you walk every day, Dana does say you can make small adjustments to immediately improve your walking mechanics. So, keep your rib cage stacked over your pelvis. Avoid leaning over or arching your lower back. Allow your arms to swing naturally in coordination with your legs. Keep your gaze forward, your jaw relaxed, and then just breathe in through your nose and out through your mouth. I'm Dr. Sanjay Gupta, helping you live a better life.

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2: Hi, it's Gracie Abrams with my new song, Hit the Wall. 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
2: Performing live has inevitably influenced the way that I write and produce music at this point. I think having a familiarity with different sized venues and knowing what quiet, slower acoustic song sounds like versus a more up-tempo, you know, more filled out song. I think it's all about kind of crafting the dynamics of a show in order to make it as satisfying and memorable, you know, for the people who are generous enough to spend their energy and time and money coming to see us play. So I definitely think, having been in all different sized rooms at this point, I take them all into consideration when the song is done being written and then we get into the production.

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0: 104.3 ZYP. I'm Natalie on the drive. Happy Wednesday to you. Before we get started here today, repeat after me. Good things are happening. Everything will work out. My voice matters. And today's going to be a great day. We've got tons to get into today. Your Nat Stats coming up next hour. Of course, I've got the Tea with Natalie coming up in the 4 o'clock hour. I've got a great Nat Hacks for you in the 5 o'clock hour. Don't forget, Father's Day is this weekend. And Natalie's nice news coming up at the end of the show. We are playing Crime and Punishment today for 5 combo meals to Chick-fil-A. The crime today, which I have been notorious for doing. I'm sorry. I just forget sometimes. They leave you on red. That is the crime. They read your text message. They don't get back to you. I know everyone has busy lives and whatnot. And I've been guilty of this a time or two, but you leave them on red. What do you think the punishment should be? 866-476-1043.
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0: 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I'm Natalie on the drive. Hi, who's this?
1: This is Patricia.
0: Hi, we are playing Crime and Punishment. Was that what you're calling about?
1: Yes.
0: Awesome. So the crime is they leave you on red. What do you think the punishment should be?
1: I think the punishment should be that we should put them on a 24-hour probation where they will have to answer my next question within 5 minutes.

0: Are you coming in or what?
1: 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I'm Natalie on the drive. Yes, I was singing. I know every word to that song. I love it. Sabrina Carpenter, House Tour. Let's talk about another fabulous lady. Rihanna is making history. She officially has 20 songs with over 1 billion streams. Rihanna's song, Better Have My Money, has just surpassed 1 billion streams on Spotify, marking it as her latest entry into this huge milestone. She has become the first Black female artist to achieve the milestone of 20 songs, each exceeding 1 billion streams. I love this. This accomplishment is especially notable as Rihanna has not released a new studio album in over 10 years, which is crazy to think about. Despite the lengthy hiatus from music, she remains one of Spotify's most streamed artists. I love it. Rihanna making history. 104.3 ZYP. I'm Natalie on the drive.

VIP. I'm Natalie on the drive. We are playing Crime and Punishment for 5 combo meals to Chick-fil-A. The crime, they leave you on red. They forget to text you back. What is the punishment? 866-476-1043. 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

0: 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Oh, I feel the energy. 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Welcome to another hour of your hit music. 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

I am loving your answers. We're playing Crime and Punishment for 5 combo meals to my favorite place, Chick-fil-A. The crime is they leave you on red. They forget to text you back. I've been guilty a time or two. What do you think the punishment should be? Give me a call, 866-476-1043.

0: 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I'm Natalie on the drive. Happy Wednesday to you. I hope you're having a fantastic day. It is officially time for your Nat Stats. Every day at this time, we are going to crunch the numbers. And for the first time ever, we have a trillionaire. Elon Musk, he is worth $1.3 trillion, which means he has a trillion more than the next richest people, Larry Page and Sergey Brin of Google, who are both worth around $300 billion each. Now, a poll asked, should there be a legal limit on how much personal wealth one person can accumulate? 7,500 people weighed in. Only 30% said yes, there should be a limit. A whopping 51% said no, and 20% weren't sure. So, what do you think? Do you think there should be a limit? I think if you make a certain amount of money, I think you should have to donate like a certain amount of money. You know what I'm saying? Donate to whatever charity you choose. Just donate it. And there you go. I think that would fix the problem. Yep. Our first trillionaire. I can't even imagine. A trillionaire is 100 or 1,000 billion. Oh my gosh. Can you imagine? That's your Nat Stats. 104.3 ZYP. I'm Natalie on the drive.
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13: A better life with Dr. Sanjay Gupta.
14: Did you know that almost half the vegetables and more than three quarters of the fruit that we eat in this country come from just one state, California? Yeah, it's true. And according to a new report by the Environmental Working Group, a health advocacy organization, a lot of this produce is tainted with PFAS, which are sometimes referred to as forever chemicals. Why? Well, the EPA says pesticides keep America's food supply safe, abundant, and affordable. And of course, these chemicals are used in every state, not just California. Now, if you are worried, though, about how much you're consuming, the best thing to do is to buy organic produce, if and when you can. Organic or not, you should rinse all fruits and vegetables under running water. Don't use any soap. And as one epidemiologist told us, use a brush on sturdier items like carrots, potatoes, and cucumbers. I'm Dr. Sanjay Gupta, helping you live a better life.
9: He's got ties. He's got socks. 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

But let's talk about Wimbledon. It looks like two sisters are going to be playing together. I'll tell you all about it coming up next. It's Somber Homewrecker on 104.3 ZYP.

0: 104.3 ZYP. I'm Natalie on the drive. I know everyone is talking about the World Cup. I'm loving seeing all these videos of Europeans going crazy at all the stuff that we have or more eat here in America. Hilarious. Well, let's talk about Wimbledon for a minute. Tennis legends Serena and Venus Williams are officially teaming up to play doubles at Wimbledon. The All England Club just handed the famous sisters a wild card invitation to the upcoming tournament. The powerhouse duo has an incredible track record, winning 14 Grand Slam double titles together, including 6 massive victories at Wimbledon. This was announced just as Serena is making her comeback after a nearly 4-year-long break. The siblings have not shared a doubles court since 2022 at the U.S. Open, so this is going to be huge for them. I'm excited to see Serena back on the court. That girl can do anything. I mean, she played tennis and won while she was how many months pregnant? Girl is strong. I love it. Venus and Serena Williams playing doubles at Wimbledon. Love it. 104.3 ZYP. I'm Natalie on the drive.
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4: For the 9th year in a row, Finland has been named the happiest country in the world. That's according to the World Happiness Report put out every year by the Wellbeing Research Center at the University of Oxford in the UK. Two other Nordic nations, Iceland and Denmark, came in at numbers 2 and 3. Now, having spent quite a bit of time in these countries over my 2.5 decades as a journalist, I can tell you that this is not at all that surprising. There's an entirely different way of thinking in these countries. We before me, you might say. In other words, the mentality is less adversarial and much more, we're all in this together. One other interesting thing that came up was that no matter where someone lived, the more time they spent on social media, the less happy they were. Want to smile? It's simple. Put your phone away for a bit. I'm Dr. Sanjay Gupta, helping you live a better life.
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1: 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I'm Natalie on the drive. It is officially time for the tea, and I'm so excited about this. I literally just watched this movie a couple weeks ago. Shrek 5 is set to be released in theaters next June. The trailer was released yesterday. Of course, Mike Myers, Eddie Murphy, and Cameron Diaz are returning as the voice of Shrek, Donkey, and Fiona. While newcomers, listen to this, Zendaya, love her, Marcelo Hernandez from SNL, and Skylar Gizado are going to voice their children, which are named Felicia, Fergus, and Farkle. Shrek 5 will be the first new movie in the franchise in 16 years, following its 2010 release of Shrek Forever After. Listen to this. This is part of the teaser that they put out yesterday.
2: Oh my God, it's happening. 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
16: 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And do they really work? Well, first, let's talk about actual magnesium. That's an essential mineral that is needed for more than 300 different processes in the body, according to one dietitian. And most people get enough of it simply from the foods they eat. Now, if you're not getting enough, there are a few different types of supplements you can try. But as always, you should talk to your doctor before starting any new medication or supplement, whether it's prescription or over-the-counter. Now, when it comes to the science, we looked into this, and I gotta say, there's not a lot of strong evidence that magnesium supplements will actually help you sleep. 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And maybe it's those things then that help you get some better sleep. I'm Dr. Sanjay Gupta, helping you live a better life.
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93ZYP. I'm Natalie on the drive. We are playing Crime and Punishment for 5 combo meals to Chick-fil-A, courtesy of Chick-fil-A Madison. They leave you on red. That's the crime. What's the punishment? 866-476-1043.

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0: 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I'm Natalie on the drive. 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
8: You ever wake up in the middle of the night or maybe first thing in the morning and notice drool on your pillow? Unless you're sleeping next to someone who hasn't already seen all your good, bad, and ugly, it's probably not that big a deal and not anything to worry about unless it's something that just started happening recently. When people drool at night, it's often because of a stuffy nose, acid reflux, or being a mouth breather. People who sleep on their stomach or side are more likely to drool than someone who sleeps on their back. But in some cases, drooling at night can be a warning sign of something more serious, like dental issues, sleep apnea, or even early symptoms of Parkinson's disease. If you're at all concerned about this, the best place to start is with an ENT doctor, an ears, nose, and throat doctor. They can recommend a sleep study to possibly get some answers. I'm Dr. Sanjay Gupta, helping you live a better life.
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2: 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Kind of growing into myself. I know it wasn't easy for the people around me all the time, and so it's an acknowledgement.

0: 93ZYP. I'm Natalie on the drive. Hi, who's this?
1: Good afternoon, Natalie. 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
0: Brianna, we are playing Crime and Punishment for 5 combo meals to Chick-fil-A. The crime is they leave you on red. What do you think the punishment should be?
1: I'm going to block them and they never will hear from me again.

0: 102.3 ZYP. I'm Natalie on the drive. Thank you so much for listening. And a couple of days ago, I finally got a pest control company to come out because I was just getting ate up with the bugs. The bugs here in Northern Alabama are insane. Insane. I mean, the ants, the spiders, the mosquitoes. Luckily, I found through Radio Scout pest control, so they were able to come out. But before that, I was just sitting on my back porch and I would get ate up with mosquito bugs. And I was like, okay, well, how am I don't want all these bumps all over my legs and my arms and everywhere. And so I thought, let me look up a life hack on how to get rid of mosquito bites. Okay, it is time for your Nats Hacks. Every day at this time, I'm going to bring you a life hack, and this one has to do with mosquito bites. So, you know those really popular pimple patches? I have them. You probably have them as well. I love a pimple patch. Did you know that the pimple patch will also work on mosquito bites? Yes. I went to bed with stars and smiley faces all over my body last night. And I woke up and I'm taking these pimple patches off and it works. I mean, no itch, no bump, no redness. The best life hack I have heard in a long time. Use pimple patches for your mosquito bites. Game changer. That's your Nats Hacks. 104.3 ZYP.
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15: A better life with Dr. Sanjay Gupta.
16: Heart disease is still the leading cause of death here in the United States and around the world. But what if there was something you could do earlier in life to reduce the odds of becoming a statistic? Well, here in the United States, tens of millions of adults already take a statin to lower their cholesterol. But new guidance put out by the American College of Cardiology and the American Heart Association now emphasize that treating high cholesterol sooner could significantly reduce a person's lifetime risk of heart attack or stroke. How early are we talking? In your 30s, believe it or not. Of course, you need to talk to your doctor about whether statins are right for you, but you should know that the evidence is really starting to stack up that shows the earlier you get a jump on reducing lifelong exposure to plaque-causing lipids and lipoproteins, the better the odds are going to be for you. Make sure you get your cholesterol checked. That's the first step. I'm Dr. Sanjay Gupta, helping you live a better life.
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0: DYP. I'm Natalie on the drive. Hi, who's this?
1: Lisa,
0: we're playing Crime and Punishment for 5 combo meals to Chick-fil-A, courtesy of Chick-fil-A Madison. The crime is they leave you on red. They forget to text you back. What do you think the punishment should be?
1: I would just keep messaging them a whole lot of times, and then when they message me back, I'd leave them on red.

0: 104.3 ZYP. I'm Natalie on the drive. There's a new TikTok trend of making blue hot dogs on purpose. So here's the trend. You soak your hot dogs in Gatorade for about 15 minutes and they turn an amazing blue color and are packed with electrolytes. Now, the comments are funny. One person said, proof you can't eat at everyone's house. Another one says, oh, we're not attending. The video doesn't really explain how they taste. So someone at a food blog did some experimenting. The cooking instructions are vague, but it seemed like the idea was to cook them by boiling them in Gatorade. One person said the smell was wild. The color did change, but into a disgusting dark blue color. Now, note two, it doesn't work if you soak them in Gatorade and then try to grill them. You have to boil them for this process to work correctly. And if you don't want the process to work correctly, just cook them the regular way. I'm not into this. Blue hot dogs? I mean, I love a hot dog, but a blue hot dog? No. Would you try this trend? It's crazy. Have you seen it on TikTok? Wild. 104.3 ZYP. I'm Natalie on the drive.
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16: For the 9th year in a row, Finland has been named the happiest country in the world. That's according to the World Happiness Report put out every year by the Wellbeing Research Center at the University of Oxford in the UK. Two other Nordic nations, Iceland and Denmark, came in at numbers 2 and 3. Now, having spent quite a bit of time in these countries over my 2.5 decades as a journalist, I can tell you that this is not at all that surprising. There's an entirely different way of thinking in these countries. We before me, you might say. In other words, the mentality is less adversarial and much more, we're all in this together. One other interesting thing that came up was that no matter where someone lived, the more time they spent on social media, the less happy they were. Want to smile? It's simple. Put your phone away for a bit. I'm Dr. Sanjay Gupta, helping you live a better life.
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1: 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I'm Natalie on the drive. We are playing Crime and Punishment for 5 combo meals to Chick-fil-A. The crime is they leave you on red. They don't text you back. What do you think the punishment should be? 866-476-1043.

0: WZYP, Athens, Decatur, Madison, Huntsville. Oh, I feel the energy. 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Welcome to another hour of your hit music. 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
1: 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I'm Natalie on the drive. It is officially time for Natalie's Nice News. Every day at this time, I'm going to bring you a good news story because the world is filled with so much bad news. And this one is about a grieving widow. She fell behind on rent and she faced some serious financial hardships. But her story started circulating online and a bunch of strangers just started helping her. It all started with an Uber driver who noticed her situation and reached out for help. And then that led to a YouTuber offering to clean her yard up for free. And then that turned into a fundraiser, which raised over $650,000 to help her out. Oh, this is so great. Donations are being placed in a trust to cover her medical care, her housing, and her basic needs. I love stories like this. Back in Chattanooga, there's this company called Mow It Well. The last name of the owner is Wells, and he goes around and he's like got all these people on YouTube, and he goes around and will just offer, you know, people to cut down their bushes or cut their lawn for free or all the. I just love it. Such a great story. Natalie's Nice News here at every weekday at this time. 104.3 ZYP.
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7: A better life with Dr. Sanjay Gupta.
8: If you're caring for an aging parent, you may feel quite often that you're alone in what you're doing. But you're not, not by a long shot. According to a new report by the Pew Research Center, 10% of U.S. adults are caring for a parent over age 65. Millions more are caring for a spouse or partner 65 or older. Beyond the sheer numbers, this report, perhaps unsurprisingly, found a major difference in caregiver well-being between men and women. One psychologist we spoke to suggested thinking 5 years in the future and imagining where you are right now. Will you be glad you took something on or regretful that you didn't? You also need to cut yourself some slack, he said, especially women. Don't try to shoulder all of the burden by yourself. You might need to ask for help before you burn out. You'll be so glad you did. I'm Dr. Sanjay Gupta, helping you live a better life.
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I'm Natalie on the drive. You got a couple more minutes before we draw the winner for crime and punishment. The crime today, they left you on red. They didn't text you back. What do you think the punishment should be? 866-476-1043.

0: 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I'm Natalie on the drive. We have had so much fun today. We have been playing Crime and Punishment for 5 combo meals to Chick-fil-A. It is now time to draw a winner. Congratulations to Brianna from Decatur. Brianna, you are going to be able to pick up 5 combo cards to my favorite place, Chick-fil-A. All courtesy of Chick-fil-A Madison. When I called to tell her she was the winner, her kiddo was so excited. He was like, guess what, Miss Natalie? ZYP is my favorite radio station. It was the cutest thing. So congratulations and enjoy that Chick-fil-A courtesy of Chick-fil-A Madison. I'm about to head out the door. Oh, if you didn't win today, don't worry, because I've got more chances throughout the entire month of June, including tomorrow. So we will be playing Crime and Punishment again tomorrow. Keep listening to 104.3 ZYP. Before I let you go, repeat after me. I can do hard things. I love my uniqueness. I won't give up. And today's been a great day. I'll be back tomorrow. 104.3 ZYP. I'm Natalie on the drive. Love you. 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